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911 Cell High Ambulance responding on a medical, 4300 Keller Road, 4300 Keller Road, cross of Park Lane and Meadow Lawn Drive. 4 Del High Ambulance responding, 4300 Keller Road, cross of Park Lane, Meadow Lawn Drive. Got a 55-year-old female, conscious and breathing, have possible blood clots in both legs, center clear, 2027.

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0: Yeah, Chelsea.

0: 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Medic 91 and possible additional apparatus responding on a medical. 5154 Park Lake Road. 5154 Park Lake Road, crest of Green Cliff and Roseland Avenue. For Medic 91, possible additional apparatus to respond on a medical. 5154 Park Lake Road, cross of Green Cliff Drive and Roseland Avenue. Responding for an 88-year-old male, conscious and breathing with slurred speech, trouble talking, having a possible stroke. Center clear 2036.
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0: 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Medics will be transporting shortly.
1: Okay, showing clear. Command terminated.

needs an ambulance, needs an ambulance for a medical. It's going to be at Veterans Memorial Park, Northwood Street and West Herbert Street. Northwood, West Herbert. Say the ambulance, say the ambulance for a medical. Northwood Street, West Herbert Street. Going to be responding for a 37-year-old male. He is conscious and breathing. He has a head injury while riding his bike. Center's clear, 21-17.

were Meridian Fire. Meridian Fire, you were responding on a subject grilling on Falcon 1825 Namoki Court, 1825 Namoki Court, across the Namoki Trail. For Meridian Fire, responding 1825 Namoki Court, across the Namoki Trail. Caller is seeing this from his apartment, 1821 Namoki. He believed it was an air conditioning unit that was smoking really badly. However, upon further investigation, there's a subject grilling on their balcony. And due to the heavy smoke, believes there's the potential for a fire to start there. No flames seen at this time. Would like you to make contact with the subject, possibly in apartment 8 or 9 of 1825 Namoki. Send a clear 2119.

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0: Center 222. 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
1: 10-4. According to our plot here, it looks like it came just north of the intersection around the skate park. It looks like a skate park per the map.
0: We walked around the skate park and the pump track, and we didn't see anybody other than the people that were leaving.
1: Clear that eye. 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

0: MMR. MMR ambulance responding on a medical, 525 Kiwanis Drive. 252 Kiwanis. Unit A is an Adam 3. MMR responding, 252 Kiwanis. 252 Kiwanis. Unit A is an Adam 3. Cross of West Columbia, West Ash. We'll be responding for a 54-year-old female, conscious and breathing, with chest tightness, the upper back pain, center clear, 2125.
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0: We're on location. We got a large three-story apartment building. Nothing's showing. We'll be out investigating. We'll keep working with you.
1: 10, for sure, out investigating a large three-story structure. Nothing's showing for now.

0: Okay, sir. So, Amaro 455 on scene.
1: Hi, right, Zero 455. Do you have an apartment number for us?
2: A3, Adam 3.
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0: 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Center's clear at 2136.
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1: Was a charcoal grill on the balcony, occupant extinguished, control command terminated. We're responding over to Marsh Road.
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0: Chief Major Mark Smith. 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Scene left for PD.
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0: MMR, Onondaga Fire, MMR, ambulance, Onondaga Fire for a possible suicidal subject. Medics to stage 5700 Wall Street, 5700 Wall Street, Onondaga Township, cross of Water Street and Cherry Street. MMR ambulance, Onondaga Fire for a possible suicidal subject, 5700 Wall Street, cross of Water Street and Cherry Street. Going to be responding for an unknown age female, advising she has access to fentanyl and is threatening to take it. We're going to have PD en route. Again, medics to stage, center is clear, 2324.
1: You en route?
0: Copy that, actually en route, 2324.

0: Delhi Ambulance for a eval for a subject PD's out with 4075 West Holt Road, Apartment 3, 4075 West Holt Road, Apartment 3, across of Lakeshore Drive and Michael Avenue. Delhi Ambulance for a medical eval for a subject PD's out with 4075 West Holt Road, Apartment 3, across of Lakeshore Drive and Michael Avenue. PD need an eval for a subject complaining of rib pain in his ribs. Center's cleared, 2326.
1: 12, I'm dispatch, you can show me en route.
0: Copy that, show you en route, 2326.
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Copy that. 23, 29.

0: 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Just clear, available, patient, refusal.
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0: Just be advised at this time, if we have any Ingham County units in route, I think they got tied up with another call. Let me double check. Yes, they are tied up in Delhi at this time. However, we do have some Eaton County deputies that are on the way. Just be advised, there's also some Eaton County deputies pursuing a chase in Lansing, so unknown if they may have to reroute to assist on that, but I will keep you posted.
2: Affirm.
1: Total 5 is clear. Also, maybe MSP out of Jackson, maybe.
0: Jackson, we gave a call. They had a shooting of a 1-year-old, and they will be unable to assist for a while.
1: Understood. We're staging Wall and Silver.

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1: Good.
0: Is this patient known to be armed or violent or anything like that?
1: Stand by just a moment.

0: part 2, it sounds like this subject is known to be erratic and use drugs, currently threatening to take fentanyl. There is police en route. They're coming from the county.
1: Copy. We can just continue to stage unless you'd like us. 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
0: You can wait. There is we got Ingham County deputies on the way. We'll just play it safe.
1: Copy. Thank you.

Station 91 and possibly an additional Meridian apparatus for a medical and metallurgical alchemist, 5211 Marsh Road, Apartment 312, 5211 Marsh Road, Apartment 312, cross of 5th Avenue and Tyhart Road. Medic 91 and a possible additional Meridian apparatus for a medical metallurgical alchemist, 5211 Marsh Road, Apartment 312, cross of 5th Avenue and Tyhart Road. Responding for a 94-year-old female. She's conscious and breathing, having heart problems. She has pain in her right arm, pain in her mid-upper back and AFib. Center's clear, midnight 13.

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0: And for Onondaga and MMR, just got word from PD. 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I'll show you all clear. I'm sorry.
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We're headed to Sparrow. Copy that, showing route. 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

ambulance, Del High ambulance for a medical, 5073 Willoughby Road, apartment 211, 5073 Willoughby Road, apartment 211, cross of Long Boulevard and East Willoughby Road. Del High Fire for a medical, 5073 Willoughby Road, apartment 211, cross of Long Boulevard and East Willoughby Road. You're responding for an 82-year-old female. She's conscious and breathing. She fell. Center's clear, 217.

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0: Dispatch Medic 214. We're on TV, attempting to hail us.
1: Yeah, I'm trying to get somebody at the station. Just be advised, we got a burglary alarm that's going off at the station. Tripped at the front door. A2 came in at 221. Would that be you guys leaving, or, you know?
0: I'm unaware on that. Are we able to contact our command phone?
1: Yeah, I'll give them a call real quick, seeing what time you guys were en route to the call. It may have been around the same time here. I will give them a call here.

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Delhi ambulance 4. A lift assist 4477 Cricket Ridge Drive, apartment 104, 4477 Cricket Ridge Drive, apartment 104, Cross of North Aurelius. Delhi ambulance 4. A citizens assist 4477 Cricket Ridge Drive, apartment 104, Cross of North Aurelius Road. Be responding for an 87-year-old female. She fell, can't get up. She weighs 200 pounds. Center's clear, 236.

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1: Copy that.

0: Roger Center from Car 21.
1: Car 21, go ahead.
0: Regarding that burglar alarm, there is an audible alarm on the other portion of our building, which is the Township Hall and Library. I could meet PD if they want to check that with a key card that side of the building.
1: Okay, I'll reopen that call and get them back out there.

0: Man, Kirk 21, is that an audible alarm going off set?
1: Yeah, there's a... You can hear it close to our side where it connects, and then I took a driver on the outside. You can hear it also at the library entrance, main entrance.
0: Now, where we got units are out.
1: All right, I'll keep an eye out. I'll meet them by the library entrance.

0: 214.
1: Thank you, Sparrow with one.
0: Copy that, show you in row. 316.

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Cross of West Saginaw Street and Mitchell Avenue. Station 51, Station 51 for a medical. 750 Edgemont Boulevard, Apartment 2. Cross of West Saginaw and Mitchell Avenue. Be responding for a 28-year-old male. He's conscious and breathing. Feeling lightheaded and shaky. He does have type 2 diabetes. Center's clear, 320.

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Medic 91 Impossible, additional apparatus to assist on medical, 2037 Pawnee Trail, 2037 Pawnee, across Tacoma Boulevard and then Tomahawk Road. For Medic 91, possible additional apparatus to assist on medical, 2037 Pawnee Trail, across the Tacoma Boulevard at Tomahawk Road, past 60-year-old male, conscious and breathing, who fell, possibly broke their rib, and having difficulty in breathing. They're requesting no lights and sirens sound clear for him.

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0: General.
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1: Square on the phone, yeah. Advise him on the additional apparatus.

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4 MMR, MMR ambulance, responding on a medical, 1197 Harper Road, 1197 Harper, cross up north, Wolverine Road. 4 MMR, MMR ambulance, responding on a medical, 1197 Harper Road, cross up north, Every and Wolverine Road, responding for a 47-year-old female conscious and breathing, whose heart is racing and having shortness of breath. Center clear, 427.

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Delhi Medics respond 1435 Kemper Avenue, 1435 Kemper Avenue, cross of Tulip Way and Netherland Drive. For Delhi Medics, respond 1435 Kemper Avenue, 1435 Kemper Avenue, cross of Tulip Way and Netherland Drive. 95-year-old female, conscious, breathing, complaining of chest pain. Sir is cleared 435.

0: 52 for a medical. It's going to be 2621 Hopkins Avenue, 2621 Hopkins Avenue, cross of Downer Avenue and Blake Avenue. Station 52, Station 52 for a medical, 2621 Hopkins Avenue, cross of Downer Avenue and Blake Avenue. Be responding for a 67-year-old female. She is conscious and breathing. She's believed to have had a stroke. Sounds like the caller found her on the floor. Center's clear, 437.
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Lansing Township, Station 51, Station 51, Statesboro Medical at 3117 West Genesee Street, 3117 West Genesee Street, cross of Deerfield and Bonaire. For Lansing Township, Station 51, Stage 4, a suicidal subject, 3117 West Genesee Street, 3117 West Genesee, cross of Deerfield and Bonaire. We're getting information from a third party. Somebody may have had a firearm, making suicidal statements. Again, to stage at this time. Center's clear. 452.

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1: 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Lansing Township, Station 51. Station 51, stage for a call at 3117 West Genesee Street, 3117 West Genesee Street, cross of Deerfield and Bonaire. It's going to be for a subject that was making suicidal threats, possibly involving cutting and a firearm. We have PD responding again to stage at this time. Sir, is clear.
2: Medic 51, we got picked up. Where is stage on a ramble?
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Center, Delta Ambulance, on a medical, 4479 Cricket Ridge Drive, 4479 Cricket Ridge Drive, apartment 101. Fire Center, Delta Ambulance, 4479 Cricket Ridge Drive, apartment 101, 74-year-old male with knee pain, came out 634.

0: Centenary Del High Ambulance on a medical, 4463 Cricket Ridge. 4463 Cricket Ridge, apartment 104. Fire Center Del High Ambulance, 4463 Cricket Ridge Drive, apartment 104. This one's going to be for 85-year-old male that fell overnight, having head, wrist, and leg pain. Timeout 641.
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0: 214, okay.

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0: Fire Center. Yeah, hi, ambulance. This is for lift assist, 2320 North Aurelius. Across from Monroe, 79-year-old female that fell inside, weighs about 155. Come out 643.
1: Dispatch, Valley Medic 211, 2 Miro, Creek Ridge.
0: 211, okay.

0: Delhi also clear on the lift assist on Aurelius.
1: Yeah, we're clear on the lift assist. We'll get car 21 going into that. Just give me a second.
0: Okay.

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So we have a number for you.

Fireson Air Meridian Medic 91 on a lift assist, 2790 Sir Hall, 2790 Sir Hall, apartment 203. Fireson Air Meridian Medic 91, 2790 Sir Hall, apartment 203 for a lift assist, unknown age and gender and weight, timeout 649.

Senator Car 21. We're on scene on Aurelius. We got a dog in the driveway here. We're going to give it a shot. Yeah, somebody needs a self-run.

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0: Contributing route to the clear.
1: Okay. 214, clear, their radios are down. 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
0: We copy, no worries, we already have the number.
1: Okay.

Fire Center, Mesa, Ambulance Station 61 on a medical, 2447 North Williamston, 2447 North Williamston Road. Fire Center, Mesa, Ambulance Station 61, 2447 North Williamston, cross of Holt and Noble, 60-year-old male having a seizure. He was foaming at the mouth. They have him turned on his side. He is breathing. Time out 652.

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Air Center MMR, 3680 Churchill, Crossing Covert in Kennyville, 93-year-old male, fell out of bed, cut his head, timeout 659.

0: 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Fire Center Delhi Ambulance on a third medical, 1193 Wildflower Drive. It's going to be for a 79-year-old female, weak and lethargic, said her diverticulitis is acting up. Time out 7 o'clock.
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For a 79-year-old female, weak and lethargic, her diverticulitis is acting up. 701.

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2: 728.

center and Meridian fire on a fire alarm. 2380 Kewaunee Way. 2380 Kewaunee Way. Fire center and Meridian fire on a fire alarm. 2380 Kewaunee Way, across the Volcanus Road. Residential basement smoke detector, zone 7, 10 on 729.

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1: 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They're saying enter on Trillium Road, the back way, for a 45-year-old female that almost passed out. I'm on 731.
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0: 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That last part cut out, I heard the room number. 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

Care Center, Lansing Township, Station 51, on an automatic mutual aid request on a structure fire in Delta, 2845 Skyway Lane. 2845 Skyway Lane. Care Center, Lansing Township, Station 51, responding into Delta. 2845 Skyway Lane. 2845 Skyway Lane. Cross of Old Lansing Road, they're working on a structure fire.

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Gross Mason Boulevard, 31-year-old male. He said he's been using meth for about 3 weeks now. He last used yesterday, and today he's having difficulty breathing and trouble walking. ML 855.

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A 67-year-old male has fallen out of chair and needs help. Advised he is a quadriplegic. Door should be unlocked and he's in the bedroom.

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0: Lansing Township Station 52, Station 52, on a accident to stage Art and Jake Sports Bar. Harrison, our Lansing Township Station 52, you're going to need to stage Art and Jake Sports Bar, 2800 Pride Boulevard. Originally came in as an unknown for a male that had crashed his car into the building. That has not been confirmed. We're not sure if he actually hit the building or not. And he's at the back door of the building now trying to break into the back door. Apparently he jumped the curb and hit some lights. And he is armed with a rock. He'll need to stage timeout 10-08.
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0: 52 is around the stage.

0: And for Medic 52, just to update, he is attempting to leave. The vehicle is very damaged. It's going to be a dark-colored Equinox, and he may have run over some type of lighting. Just for your safety.
1: Medic 52 is clear now.

Lansing Township Station 51 on a mutual aid request into Delta at the GM plant, 4400 West Mount Hope Highway. Fire Center Lansing Township Station 51 into Delta, the GM plant, 4400 West Mount Hope Highway in the front lobby for a 51-year-old female. Feeling dizzy, possible heat exhaustion, Delta fires going as well. Timeout 10-12.

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0: listener, Delta Ambulance on a medical at the Craft Care Home, 1800 North Cedar, 1800 North Cedar. 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Time out 1029.
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0: Okay.

MMR on a medical at Sycamore Village, 460 Ash Road, 460 Ash Road. Fire Center MMR, 460 Ash Road. PD will be en route as well for a female, 35 years old. She is being combative. You'll need the stage. She's flopping around and not very alert, possibly on something. Time out, 10:30.

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0: All right.
1: Can you reconfirm, is that going to be 460 Ash Road, or is it going to be 460 Ash Ridge?

Actually, we're thinking now it might be Ash Ridge. It is going to be plotting on Ash Ridge. Of course, you'll still need the stage.

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Care Center Meridian Medic 92, 5346 Marsh Road, Apartment D as in David, 2. 83-year-old female with an abscess on her nose. Timeout 10:52.

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fire center and needs ambulance, station 61, on a medical, 324 Lisa Lane. 324 Lisa Lane. 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She says she can't feel her feet. She's conscious and breathing. Time out 11-11.

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0: Mesa, medic responding 2773 North Kramer. 2773 North Kramer Road in Weberville for a possible overdose. Mesa medics, 2773 North Kramer, 2773 North Kramer Road in Weberville, cross of Epley Court and East Grand River. 17-year-old female, possible overdose, not conscious, unknown breathing. Tones are going to be 1129.
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0: Okay, thank you.
1: That's unknown. Callers are not very cooperative.
0: 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Thank you.

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0: 740 Lenore Lane, cross of Baylog and Taylor Court. 71-year-old male fell, broke his ankle, conscious breathing. 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

Meridian Township, 1983, responding Big Bruce, assisted living, 3830 Oak Miss Road. Meridian Township, Medic 93, 3830 Okemos Road, 3830 Okemos Road, room 108, 71-year-old female, UTI, and bloody stool, conscious breathing, 93 tones 1150.

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Please help us. Center's clear, 12 on board.

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2: Other 6-5, clear the bird.
0: Okay. 1247, 92, did you have traffic?

Fencing Township, Station 51. Station 51 responding to small investigation at the Waverly Animal Hospital. Fire Center 2, Fencing Township, Station 51. Station 51 responding to a smoke investigation, the Waverly Animal Hospital, 233 South Waverly Road, 233 South Waverly Road. Caller is staff stating the air conditioner is malfunctioning, causing a lot of smoke in the building. No flames. Fire Center 1305.

0: 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MMR assigned to medical at Taylor Lane Center, 525 Oakland Road. 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MMR responding to a medical at Taylor Life Center, 525 Oakland Road. 525 Oakland Road, crossing Mason Phillips Drive and Howell Road. Our caller pulled in here in a silver Pontiac. 21-year-old female who passed out in the vehicle is conscious now. They're having shallow breathing. Center Slayer 1309.
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0: Not sure if I said, 505 will have command. Also, there is no smoke, negative smoke conditions inside the building, just the odor of electrical. We're still investigating.
1: Okay. That's perfect.

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1: Tracer, 1325.

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1: Over 214.
0: You can clear. Lansing has a medic that's going to be responding.
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0: Sharon Q, Delhi Medics, responding to a medical at 3975 Willow Ridge Drive. 3975 Willow Ridge Drive. Fire Center to Delhi Medics, responding to a medical at 3975 Willow Ridge Drive. 3975 Willow Ridge Drive, got across of Willoway Lane and Pine Tree Road. Responding to a 95-year-old female who is conscious and breathing, is experiencing some weakness. Center's clear, 1416.
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0: 214.
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0: 1416.

Sir, two paramedics responding to a medical at Sparrow House, 2040 North Aurelius Road, State 22. Fire Center, two Delhi medics responding to a medical at Sparrow House, 2040 North Aurelius Road, 2040 North Aurelius Road, Suite 22, got across the Colt Road. We're responding to a 67-year-old male who's conscious and breathing, is feeling nauseous, was recently hospitalized, concerns for infection. Center's clear, 1424.

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0: 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Ending mileage is 4.9.
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Center to Mesa Ambulance, Mesa Station 61, responding to the metal plot, 1397 East Sherwood Road, 1397 East Sherwood Road. Fire Center 2, Mesa Ambulance, Station 61, responding to a medical at 1397 East Sherwood Road, 1397 East Sherwood Road, that crosses Zimmer Road and Barton Road. Responding to a 74-year-old male who collapsed and is having a hard time moving, possible stroke. Center's clear, 1501.

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0: J-Clear 1511. Fire Center 2 Delhi, Delhi Fire responding to wires down and arcing, sparking at Great Friars Ave in Doncaster. Delhi Fire responding to sparks down, wires down that are arcing and sparking. Looks like they're on the roadway on fire on Great Friars in Doncaster. Great Friars in Doncaster, Fire Center 1512.

0: 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Fire Center 2, Meridian Township, Medic 93 and available engine, Medic 93 and available engine, responding to a medical at 2040 Jolly Road, 2040 Jolly Road. Got across the Summergate Lane and Autumnwood Lane, responding to an 89-year-old male who is conscious and experiencing difficulty breathing. Should I clear 1513?
1: Sorry, car 2110.
0: Turn off.

0: Car 21, speed advisory, we're getting additional calls in regarding wire being down. It looks like there's now grass also catching on fire.
1: Car 21 is clear.

0: dispatch from Meridian Medic. Check that. Meridian Unit 85. Alright, I'm at the intersection of Birch Row and Hagedorn. Just witnessed a two-car accident. No airbags are deployed. One of the passengers is getting out walking around. We're just going to be checking on injuries here. If you want to send an engine and a medic this way, that'd be great.
1: Okay. Battalion 91, Sprinter 91. Go ahead, Battalion. Which call do you want us to respond to? You can continue until they advise otherwise, and I'll head up to the car accident.
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4: I'll be out with the wire. There's a primary. It's down. Has just a little bit of grass on fire. I'll need consumers here to shut this off before we can do anything with it.
1: Okay.
0: All right, Senator, next one. Show me up to Sherwood.

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1: Go on.
0: So from my understanding, there's an accident at Hagedorn in Lake Lansing. Are you going to push that directive?
1: Was it Bertram and Hagedorn?
0: Correct, Bertram. So is that East Lansing?
1: Yes, it is going to be East Lansing. We'll be getting them started.
0: Copy that. Thank you.
1: You're welcome.
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0: 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We're going to need a tow truck, and you might want to send PD if you haven't already.
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Bertrand Hagedorn, we've got Radiant Township Unit 83 out here. It's a two-car accident with no airbag deployment.

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0: On scene, two vehicles upright in the middle of the intersection. 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
1: Yeah. Consumers has also been notified for you guys.
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0: 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Medic 92 will be transporting shortly. TD's all set with us on scene. 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Senior, you can.
1: 293. Transporting 1 to McLaren.
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0: to die ambulance, responding to a medical in the AMA zone, Stonegate Trailer Park, Place 100, Eden Rapids Road. Fire Center, to die medics. Die medics responding to a medical in the AMA zone of Stonegate Trailer Park, Place 100, Eden Rapids Road, 2700 Eden Rapids Road, Lot 299. Gonna be responding to a who's conscious and breathing, possible heat stroke. Center's clear, 1535.
1: Center, 214.
0: Ben.
1: Michelle's out.
0: 1535.

Union Township, Medic 91. Medic 91 responding to witnesses at the Story Point East Lansing 5968, 5968 Park Lake Road, 307. Fire Center to Meridian Township, Medic 91. Medic 91 responding to a lift assist at the Story Point East Lansing, 5968 Park Lake Road, 5968 Park Lake Road, apartment 207, across the Saginaw and Lake Lansing. It's going to be a 55-year-old male who weighs between 250 pounds and 300. Center's clear, 1543.

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0: 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That's the mobile at Lake Linton.
1: 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I'll show you in route.

Center to MMR, MMR responding to medical lab, 1437 Ives Road, 1437 Ives Road. Fire Center to MMR, MMR responding to medical at 1437 Ives Road, 1437 Ives Road, got a cross of Tomlinson Road and Rolf Road. It's an 83-year-old male, conscious of breathing, who is sick. Fire Center 1558.

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1: Did you joke?
2: Center, car 21.
1: Go ahead.
2: Consumers arrive. We're going to have Doncaster shut down between Aurelius and Greyfriars while they neutralize the line.
1: Okay.

there's an ambulance responding 839 South Clinton Street, 839 South Clinton, unit number 12 on a lift assist. Mercedes Ambulance, 839 South Clinton Street, 839 South Clinton Street, apartment number 12, in Stockbridge, across the South Center and Green Road. 70-year-old female, fell out of her chair and needs help up. Sounds like it'd be 16, 13.

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0: Consumer says this line down, all shut off. We're going to be clear, available.
1: Okay, you should be clear.

Meridian Township Fire on a fire alarm at 5526 White Ash, 5526 White Ash Lane. Meridian Township Fire on a fire alarm, 5526 White Ash, 5526 White Ash Lane, cross of Silverleaf Court. The fire alarm at the upstairs smoke detector, called by the alarm company. Meridian, Tulsa 1620.

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0: Medium two-story residential, nothing showing, we'll be out investigating.
1: Yeah, nothing showing, showing on scene.

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1: Done.
0: Resident was changing the batteries. No hazards. Joe's still returning.
1: Jason, there you go.

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We're back in quarters.

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0: Engine 49's arrived. Small single-story residence. Nothing showing from the exterior. Engine 49, that's City Brook Command.
1: Okay.
2: All right. Engine 46, code 40.

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1: Engine 49, go ahead.
0: 360 complete. Unremarkable. Neighbor states that no one's home right now. We have all of our apparatus respond. Code 2.
1: Okay, copy. 360 complete. All other apparatus respond. Code 2.
2: Command engine 44, stand by the hydrant, Cedarbrook and Dexter. Forward lay. Retention.

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1: Go on.
0: Engine 49 is going to enter on the shelter side. You have light smoke in the rear of the house.
1: Okay, copy. Light smoke on the Delta side in the rear.
2: Say 44, engine 44. Battalion 44, go ahead, engine 44. We were just trying to discern whether or not we could do a reverse lay. I don't know if that hydrant at Hamilton Lines is closer. You just kind of drove past there.
3: The medic unit and the engineer of engine 49 saying there's not one over there.
2: Copy. We're standby.
0: Just ask some feet about some ass.
1: Go ahead.
0: This is gonna be food on the stove and cancel all apparatus.
1: Okay, copy. Food on the stove. All units are at the Cedar Brook, not on scene. You can disregard.
3: Battalion 44 is on scene.

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Medic 93 on the medical, 3910 Sandalwood Drive, across of Raleigh Drive and Belding Court. 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

anything, ambulance, First Station 51, medical, 5677 Zimmer Road, 5677 Zimmer Road, crosses Hazlitt, Hazley. First Station 51, ESA, for a medical, 5677 Zimmer Road, 5677 Zimmer Road, crosses Hazlitt, Hazley, for a 67-year-old female with unknown injuries.

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1: 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Not sure if I mentioned the initial dispatch. The 50W signal fell and unknown injuries.

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0: 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I'm on scene. Did they say where on the property they were?
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0: 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She's outside here.
1: 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Medic 64 is on scene.

Nisa on the medical in Los Township, 3131 Moyer, 3131 Moyer Road, across of Harris and North Beach. Nisa, it's going to be medical, 3131 Moyer Road in Locke Township, cross of Harris and North Beach. It is a 38-year-old female. She is conscious and breathing. It's going to be the field behind the house. The female fell out of the windshield of a payloader. No specific injuries at this time. Center's clear.

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Rising Township, Station 51, 51 on a medical, the intersection of South Rosemary and West St. Joe. Lansing Township, Station 51 on a medical. It's going to be the intersection of South Rosemary and West St. Joe. You're going to be pulled over. You're looking for a dark-colored SUV with the hazard lights on. The patient is in that vehicle. It's an 80-year-old male. He is not conscious. He is breathing. The dialysis patient who's not responsive. Sign is clear.

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